0: Loverboy, working for the weekend. That's what we do here every weekend. Real Rock 100.3, The Fox. 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
6: From the Waring Sturgis Ford Weather Center, I'm meteorologist Ember Sky. Partly cloudy this evening, cooling to 55 overnight. Wednesday brings sunshine with a high of 84, then mostly clear Wednesday night near 59. Thursday stays sunny and warmer, reaching 93.
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0: right, we're done with KISS. Shout it out loud. We'll be shouting it out loud during the 86th Annual Sturgis Motorcycle Rally all week long. We're so excited to have you here. Welcome, bikers. I'll chat with you tomorrow.
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11: From the Waring Sturgis Ford Weather Center, I'm meteorologist Ember Sky. Partly cloudy this evening, cooling to 55 overnight. Wednesday brings sunshine with a high of 84, then mostly clear Wednesday night near 59. Thursday stays sunny and warmer, reaching 93.
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1: 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I don't even have a job. 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

0: the Black Hills choice for real rock. It's Billy Squire on 100.3 The Fox. I'm T Stone, rocking you along for your Tuesday night. Hope it's been a good one for you. Lots of cool things going on this weekend, including the commencement of the 86th Sturgis Motorcycle Rally. Diamond Dave going to be out there August 7th at the Buffalo Chip. Man, I cannot wait for that. I've been talking about it, and could very, very well be Dave's final show. I don't know. But nonetheless, I'm not taking the chance on missing it, man. I'm going to be there. Hope to see you guys out there, too. Hey, let's do some Van Halen. Do I have the right? Oh, gosh, it's the Sammy era. That was a horrible plug. You know, I'm going to do it anyways because Sammy's going to be out there August 8th. So let's get to it, man. It's on the way.
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15: From the Waring Sturgis Ford Weather Center, I'm meteorologist Ember Sky. Partly cloudy this evening, cooling to 55 overnight. Wednesday brings sunshine with a high of 84, then mostly clear Wednesday night near 59. Thursday stays sunny and warmer, reaching 93.
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0: It's Foreigner rocking you on the Fox. Jeff Pilson says those guys are out there playing better than ever, keeping it fresh, doing some things to keep their chops sharp, and switching the shows up so it's not the same thing every time. But man, I've seen those guys several times, and it's always an A-level, 100% rock and roll show. Let's get back to it. Some Twisted Sister on the way. Tom Petty up next.
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14: From the Waring Sturgis Ford Weather Center, I'm meteorologist Ember Sky. Partly cloudy this evening, cooling to 55 overnight. Wednesday brings sunshine with a high of 84, then mostly clear Wednesday night near 59. Thursday stays sunny and warmer, reaching 93.
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Fox making our way into the 8 o'clock hour. Cinderella on the way. Ozzy. Yeah, Ozzy now.

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0: cranking up the best real rock from Cinderella on the Fox. We had some Great White in there a little before that. Those guys going to be out at the Iron Horse for a free show August 11th for this year's rally. Looking forward to seeing those guys, man. I always enjoyed Mark Kendall's guitar playing, although I loved it a lot more when Jack was in front of it. But nonetheless, man, I'm going to be out there rocking with Great White. Hey, coming up, I got more real rock on the way. Taking a look at it, some Bon Jovi GNR up next.
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15: From the Waring Sturgis Ford Weather Center, I'm meteorologist Ember Sky. Partly cloudy this evening, cooling to 55 overnight. Wednesday brings sunshine with a high of 84, then mostly clear Wednesday night near 59.

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White Lion, rocking your Tuesday night on Real Rock 100.3 The Fox. Hey, I'm T Stone, hanging out with you, rocking you along. Hope you're having a fantastic one and doing something worthwhile. Earlier, I got a chance to speak to one of the dudes from the band Hairball. I'm going to air that interview probably this weekend, actually, probably Friday night on Sonic Boom. But nonetheless, man, he was talking about just all the different lineup changes. I asked him if he ever meshed any of the, like, if he ever did Axl Rose doing AC/DC. And he said no, but he's they've actually talked about it, and they've also talked about doing, when they do their Queen bit, bringing someone out that's David Bowie and doing Under Pressure. And how cool would that be, man? Really looking forward to seeing that show. Hairball going to be out at the Buffalo Chip August 9th through the 11th, man. So they're going to be opening up for

0: Youngblood, man. What a cool thing. Hey, let's do some Queen David Bowie. It's up next on The Fox.
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13: From the Waring Sturgis Ford Weather Center, I'm meteorologist Ember Sky. Partly cloudy this evening, cooling to 55 overnight. Wednesday brings sunshine with a high of 84, then mostly clear Wednesday night near 59. Thursday stays sunny and warmer, reaching 93.
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The mighty Judas Priest on the Black Hills Real Rock Station 100.3, The Fox. You know, I wonder if those guys have ever been for a Sturgis rally. I always thought they would be like the quintessential rally band. I mean, they've got the motorcycles, they've got the studs, they've got the leather, they've got the heavy metal. I mean, come on, man. I'd love to see Judas Priest at the rally one year. How awesome would that be? Nonetheless, man, let's keep it rocking.

0: keep it rolling. And there's a fantastic lineup for the rally this year anyways. So not missing out on anything at all. Diamond Dave going to be one of those guys this Friday. Looking forward to him. Let's do some DLR. It's up next.
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5: From the Waring Sturgis Ford Weather Center, I'm meteorologist Ember Sky. Partly cloudy this evening, cooling to 55 overnight. Wednesday brings sunshine with a high of 84, then mostly clear Wednesday night near 59. Thursday stays sunny and warmer, reaching 93.
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0: coming together with some Aerosmith taking on a Beatles classic, Come Together. Hey, Terrence Stone rocking you along for your Tuesday night, getting closer, well, inching closer and closer to the rally, man. The countdown is on. Come on, it's been on. But week of, man, ready. So ready. Bring on Friday, man. Let's go. Some Diamond Dave. Let's get back to it. I got some Journey on the way. Talking Heads up next.
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11: From the Waring Sturgis Ford Weather Center, I'm meteorologist Ember Sky. Partly cloudy this evening, cooling to 55 overnight. Wednesday brings sunshine with a high of 84, then mostly clear Wednesday night near 59. Thursday stays sunny and warmer, reaching 93.
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0: coming off their Tangled and Reins album, Steelheart, Sticky Side Up. Man, pulling one out of the vaults there. Hey, speaking of out of the vaults, I've got a lot of rare cuts, hidden gems every Friday night right here on the Fox 7 to 9 with Sonic Boom. This week, I'm probably going to air, well, let's see, what's this one? This week might be my interview with Dave Mustaine. Is it this week? Yeah, it is going to be. Okay. So I'm going to be pulling out some rare Megadeth cuts for this Friday night. It's going to be a lot of fun, man. Come check it out. Keeping it rocking. Oh, did I mention that I interviewed him for that? So I'll be lacing the interview with some deep cuts from Megadeth in preparation of their show out there at the Buffalo Chip, man. They're on their final tour. Catch it while you can. Coming up, some GNR on the way. John Mellencamp on the Fox.
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8: From the Waring Sturgis Ford Weather Center, I'm meteorologist Ember Sky. Partly cloudy this evening, cooling to 55 overnight. Wednesday brings sunshine with a high of 84, then mostly clear Wednesday night near 59. Thursday stays sunny and warmer, reaching 93.
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0: The Black Hills Real Rock Station, some firehouse on 100.3 The Fox. Man, I remember seeing those guys in Salt Lake City. It was a tiny little club, and I bet there was maybe like 75 people there, maybe. And I'll just never forget the energy they still put into that show, even though it was like, you know, kind of a drag when you look out and you see a small crowd. But man, they brought it in every way, and it was just crazy. It was like, I felt like I was still in a stadium because of the energy they put forth. Man, I had so much respect for them for doing that. Coming up, let's do some Don Henley. I got the Scorps on the way.
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8: From the Waring Sturgis Ford Weather Center, I'm meteorologist Ember Sky. Partly cloudy this evening, cooling to 55 overnight. Wednesday brings sunshine with a high of 84, then mostly clear Wednesday night near 59. Thursday stays sunny and warmer, reaching 93.
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Broadcasting from the Black Hills, Bon Jovi getting us into the 11 o'clock hour. Terrence Stone here with you. Poison on the way. Van Halen now.

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Three, the Fox.

0: cranking up the best real rock from Poison on 100.3 The Fox. You guys in a band or something? Hey, I'm Terrence Stone hanging out with you. Hope you're having a fantastic one and enjoying yourselves, getting deep into your Tuesday night. Some more on the way. Well, if I take a look at it, I can't read it. Oh, it's REM and Bullet Boys up next.
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12: From the Waring Sturgis Ford Weather Center, I'm meteorologist Ember Sky. Partly cloudy this evening, cooling to 55 overnight. Wednesday brings sunshine with a high of 84, then mostly clear Wednesday night near 59. Thursday stays sunny and warmer, reaching 93.
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0: Is that what he's calling it? It's Billy Idol on 100.3 The Fox. Terrence Stone hanging with you just a little bit longer. Hope you've had a fantastic Tuesday, man. Inching closer and closer to the rally and the weekend. Looking forward to both. Keeping it rocking, keeping it rolling, more on the way. Some In Excess, Quiet Riot up next.
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11: From the Waring Sturgis Ford Weather Center, I'm meteorologist Ember Sky. Partly cloudy this evening, cooling to 55 overnight. Wednesday brings sunshine with a high of 84, then mostly clear Wednesday night near 59. Thursday stays sunny and warmer, reaching 93.
1: 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We'll be right back.

It's Quiet Riot on 100.3 The Fox, and that is going to do it for me. Come back tomorrow. Hey, we'll do it all over again. Until then, be good to each other out there and be good to yourselves. I'm T-Stone. I'm out. Peace.

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9: From the Waring Sturgis Ford Weather Center, I'm meteorologist Ember Sky. Overnight, partly cloudy with a 20% chance of rain and a low near 55. Later today, sunshine returns with a high around 84. Thursday turns warmer, reaching 93.
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4: From the Waring Sturgis Ford Weather Center, I'm meteorologist Ember Sky. Overnight, partly cloudy with a 20% chance of rain and a low near 55. Later today, sunshine returns with a high around 84. Thursday turns warmer, reaching 93.
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2: Ladies and gentlemen, Vikings guy day one.
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0: people think there is.
1: Really?
0: And I truly think that O'Connell wanted nothing to do with J.J. McCarthy. I still believe that. Wow. I absolutely believe that J.J. McCarthy will be traded before week one.
2: Vikings, what a cooler talk with Sitch and EJ. 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Sammy's coming to Sturgis. And he's stopping at one place.
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6: From the Waring Sturgis Ford Weather Center, I'm meteorologist Ember Sky. Overnight, partly cloudy with a 20% chance of rain and a low near 55. Later today, sunshine returns with a high around 84. Thursday turns warmer, reaching 93.
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16: From the Waring Sturgis Ford Weather Center, I'm meteorologist Ember Sky. Overnight, partly cloudy with a 20% chance of rain and a low near 55. Later today, sunshine returns with a high around 84. Thursday turns warmer, reaching 93.

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5: From the Waring Sturgis Ford Weather Center, I'm meteorologist Ember Sky. Overnight, partly cloudy with a 20% chance of rain and a low near 55. Later today, sunshine returns with a high around 84. Thursday turns warmer, reaching 93.
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3: From the Waring Sturgis Ford Weather Center, I'm meteorologist Ember Sky. Overnight, partly cloudy with a 20% chance of rain and a low near 55. Later today, sunshine returns with a high around 84. Thursday turns warmer, reaching 93.
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1: From the Waring Sturgis Ford Weather Center, I'm meteorologist Ember Sky. Overnight, partly cloudy with a 20% chance of rain and a low near 55. Later today, sunshine returns with a high around 84. Thursday turns warmer, reaching 93.
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4: From the Waring Sturgis Ford Weather Center, I'm meteorologist Ember Sky. Overnight, partly cloudy with a 20% chance of rain and a low near 55. Later today, sunshine returns with a high around 84. Thursday turns warmer, reaching 93.
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7: From the Waring Sturgis Ford Weather Center, I'm meteorologist Ember Sky. Overnight, partly cloudy with a 20% chance of rain and a low near 55. Later today, sunshine returns with a high around 84. Thursday turns warmer, reaching 93.
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2: 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We observed what was going on with flock, and we decided that that was not for us.
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6: From the Waring Sturgis Ford Weather Center, I'm meteorologist Ember Sky. Overnight, partly cloudy with a 20% chance of rain and a low near 55. Later today, sunshine returns with a high around 84. Thursday turns warmer, reaching 93.
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10: From the Waring Sturgis Ford Weather Center, I'm meteorologist Ember Sky. Overnight, partly cloudy with a 20% chance of rain and a low near 55. Later today, sunshine returns with a high around 84. Thursday turns warmer, reaching 93.
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8: From the Waring Sturgis Ford Weather Center, I'm meteorologist Ember Sky. Overnight, partly cloudy with a 20% chance of rain and a low near 55. Later today, sunshine returns with a high around 84. Thursday turns warmer, reaching 93.
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0: work. You know, actual rock music. Not that bull Karen listens to down the hall.
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0: That was Van Halen with Right Now here on Real Rock 100.3 The Fox. Welcome to B to Z in the morning.
1: You guys are up making good decisions this morning by keeping us on, and we appreciate you for tuning in to The Fox. Traffic light day.
0: Ooh.
1: What do you feel about traffic lights?
0: But you know, I think it's a good day to celebrate them. I think it's a good day to celebrate the ingenuity and perseverance of the human animal that has come so far as to have the technology of a traffic light so that we can take these giant motor vehicles that we've created.
1: Preach.
0: And drive safely.
1: Yeah. Wow. Amazing.
0: Yeah.
1: I would like to high five the dude that put on the arrow. You know what I mean? The green arrow. That's handy. That was sure nice.
0: And when they said we could turn right at red arrow or red lights.
1: What I don't understand, though, is like why there's a sensor that when I'm coming towards a light with my motorhome and trailer, it decides I need to run a red light. You know, because it's like it always changes where I'm like, I can't stop.
0: Yep.
1: I can't stop for this. And then I'm rolling through because I'm long, 60 feet long.
0: Yeah,
1: so
0: you
1: I'm
0: are.
1: Like, yeah. And so I'm like, well, sorry about that red light, but I couldn't have stopped either. You want me in the middle of the intersection or you just want me barreling through?
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7: From the Waring Sturgis Ford Weather Center, I'm meteorologist Ember Sky. Areas of smoke this morning, otherwise sunny with a high near 83. Smoke lingers tonight under mostly clear skies, dropping to 59. Thursday turns hotter and sunny, reaching 95.
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0: Tom Petty with Breakdown. You know, honestly, not to go too far into talking about International Traffic Light Day, speaking of which, it's international, so it's for all the traffic lights in the world.
1: It's in the world.
0: In the world.
1: Some of them are sideways. Those are weird. Nebraska, we're looking at you.
0: Yeah, what are you doing out there? Even in my pickup, there's a lot of times where, yeah I'm going the normal speed limit, but if it's the right weather, I can't stop.
1: Yeah, dude.
0: Especially, you know, if we actually do get some snow. Or even if we don't get snow and we get that rain and then ices up. I'm sorry. I'm also barreling through.
1: Yep. You might get a couple beeps, you know, from me or something. But it's like, also, I don't know what it is. Have you ever been at a light where you're sitting there waiting? Traffic is piling up. The other direction is green.
0: Yep.
1: There's nobody.
0: Nope.
1: Then as soon as people start coming towards the intersection with that green light, it turns red, and yours turns green. And you're like, boy, this feels backwards, don't it?
0: Yep.
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5: From the Rapid City Post, later this week, hundreds of thousands of visitors will descend on the hills for the 86th annual Sturgis Motorcycle Rally during a serious drought that has blanketed most of the region. Fire officials say everyone needs to be aware of the drought conditions and the extreme danger, and be aware of the local burn restrictions and safety measures. Particularly, pay attention, make sure vehicles are mechanically sound, don't let chains drag, show caution with cigarettes, and pay attention to burn restrictions, including no campfires in the Black Hills. Drought has impacted a portion of western South Dakota, including Pennington and Meade counties. As a result, currently, a vast swath of national forest lands is under Stage 2 fire restrictions. A much-needed half-inch of rain fell in the downtown area last Wednesday night, forcing postponement of the Rapid City Municipal Band's final concert of its 108th summer season. The free concert has been rescheduled to tonight, Wednesday, August 5th at 8 p.m. at the Memorial Park Band Shell. What started with a rehearsal in June 1918, the Rapid City Municipal Band and its local performers have provided free music to Rapid City citizens and visitors every summer season. Attendees are advised to bring lawn chairs and blanket, and it gets a little chilly when the sun goes down. From the Rapid City Post, this is Jerry Steinle.
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0: Alice Cooper with Poison. What's this on the prep? Is that Bird Bass? Was that you, or was that?
1: No, it was Amy.
0: Oh, yeah. From the other show. Oh, yep. Okay. Oh, that's interesting.
1: Yeah, it is.
0: What was she talking about again?
1: This is Bird. She got some new Bird Bass. Oh, that yeah. People gave her, you know, yeah. It was really nice. People don't, and she's getting old. You know, and Amy's getting old, and so she likes to sit out there and go, would you just look at my garden?
0: Since you're listening to this amazing show, B to Z in the Morning, if you do get the chance, after 10 a.m., you can check out Bounce from the Roadhouse. Yep. That way you can hear how funny Amy is talking about.
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13: From the Waring Sturgis Ford Weather Center, I'm meteorologist Ember Sky. Areas of smoke this morning, otherwise sunny with a high near 83. Smoke lingers tonight under mostly clear skies, dropping to 59. Thursday turns hotter and sunny, reaching 95.
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1: From the Rapid City Post, this is the Daily Slice for Wednesday, August 5th of 2026. I'm Amy Rose, and here's what's going on. Later this week, hundreds of thousands of visitors will descend on the hills for the 86th annual Sturgis Motorcycle Rally during a serious drought that has blanketed most of the region. Fire officials say everyone needs to be aware of the drought conditions and extreme fire danger and be aware of the local burn restrictions and safety measures. Pay attention. Make sure vehicles are mechanically sound. Don't let chains drag. Show caution with cigarettes. Pay attention to burn restrictions, including no campfires in the Black Hills. Drought has impacted a portion of western South Dakota, including Pennington and Meade counties. As a result, currently a vast swath of national forest lands is under Stage 2 fire restrictions. A much-needed half-inch of rain fell in the downtown area last Wednesday night, forcing postponement of the Rapid City Municipal Band's final concert of its 108th summer season. The free concert has been rescheduled to tonight, Wednesday, August 5th at 8 p.m. at the Memorial Park Bandshell, but started with a rehearsal in June of 1918, the Rapid City Municipal Band and its local performers have provided free music for Rapid City citizens and visitors every summer season. Attendees are advised to bring lawn chairs and blankets as it gets a little chilly when the sun goes down. A wall woman was killed in a single vehicle crash near Scenic. Here's Jerry Steinley with the story.
2: Names of those involved had not been released pending notification of family members. According to a press release from the South Dakota Department of Public Safety, preliminary crash information indicates the driver of a 2008 Chevy Impala was traveling northbound on Bombing Range Road when the vehicle left the road. She attempted to correct and lost control of the vehicle, sending it into a roll. The driver sustained fatal injuries. Her passenger was taken to Rapid City Hospital with serious, non-life-threatening injuries. The investigation is ongoing. All information released is preliminary. The Highway Patrol is an agency of the South Dakota Department of Public Safety. For the fifth consecutive year, local law enforcement officials are encouraging the public to participate in Fill the Patrol Car with school supplies. The annual event is scheduled at both Rapid City Walmart stores on August 5th from 12 to 6 p.m. Patrol cars and officers will be located near the entrances of both facilities to accept donation. Suggested school supplies for the donations include color pencils, crayons, pencil cases, pens, pencils, folders, three-ring binders, paper, notebooks, graph paper, headphones, glue sticks, dry erase or regular markers, scissors, calculators, and tissue boxes.
1: And now for national and international news, here's Zachary Conger.
3: Good morning. Investors in Elon Musk's space company get a chance to question him Tuesday in his first quarterly earnings call since an initial public offering. Stock in SpaceX is down by half from its June peak as investors worry Musk had oversold investors on its future prospects and brace for possible selling by company insiders as a lockup for trading their shares expires later this week. Musk is likely to be asked about when he expects to finish testing SpaceX's giant Starship rockets, plans for its satellite network, and the prospects of putting football field-sized data centers in orbit. In other news, one of the three people killed when a gunman opened fire at an In-N-Out Burger had traveled to Idaho to help expand the restaurant chain. Ashley Garibay's family says she fell in love with her work at In-N-Out, where she landed her first job. She was tapped to train new employees away from Stockton, California, where she was based. Her family says she was an amazing, beautiful soul. Seven others were injured in the shooting at the Twin Falls restaurant last weekend. The attack ended when the gunman, identified by police as 24-year-old Chad Williams, killed himself.
1: And finally, a man who went to prison for manslaughter in his father's 2010 killing in Arizona has been charged with intentionally setting the largest of the wildfires wrecking havoc on Washington State's second-largest city. The Spokane County Sheriff's Office says 37-year-old Aaron Farinacci of Spokane was arrested Monday and booked on suspicion of first-degree arson in connection with the Old Trails fire. According to an affidavit, Farinacci denied, under questioning by sheriff's deputies, that he set the fire. It is the biggest of the three blazes that have destroyed at least 700 buildings and forced about 67,000 people from their homes in and around Spokane. Farinacci is in jail on $1 million bond and is due in court later Tuesday. That was your Daily Slice for Wednesday, August 5th of 2026. The Daily Slice is a production of Home Slice Media Group and the Rapid City Post. Hosted by Amy Rose with Jerry Steinley and Zachary Conger. Meteorologist Ember Sky. Executive producer Mark Houston. Engineered by Chris Jaquez. I'm Amy Rose. Have a great day.

0: Enough Xenoph with Fly High, Michelle.
1: How do you feel about music festivals?
0: I like them. I play them. Yeah, and that part I like the most. I probably wouldn't really. So I'm not. My buddy Kevin absolutely will go to any music festival he can go to.
1: Yeah.
0: And he wants to go and be a part and live inside of it. I can join that feeling with him. Mm-hmm. And like it, I can live in that world with him if I'm also playing it. Yeah. But I'm not going to go and like live at a music festival for 3, 4, 5 days.
1: I think for me, it's more like I'd be down to go watch like multiple days of concerts.
0: Yeah.
1: And at that festival or maybe in that community, that city, that town, there's other things to go do, whatever that might be.
0: Sir.
1: And but then at night, it's 2 or 3 performers. But like the festivals where it's like noon to 2 in the morning or something, or it doesn't stop. Like I don't really want to listen to concert or be a part of a crowd for that long. Like 12 hours?
0: No.
1: I can't do it.
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1: From the Waring Sturgis Ford Weather Center, I'm meteorologist Ember Sky. Areas of smoke this morning, otherwise sunny with a high near 83. Smoke lingers tonight under mostly clear skies, dropping to 59. Thursday turns hotter and sunny, reaching 95.
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0: Meatloaf with Bat Out of Hell. This is the Real Rock Station, 100.3, The Fox. We were talking about music festivals.
1: Yeah,
0: and when I think of a music festival, and I think a lot of us, we think of like out in the dirt and in the middle of nowhere or like in a field or something like that.
1: Yep.
0: And so, yeah, you are, if you have to stay there for days at a time and then you have to do, like you were saying, noon to 2 a.m. shows all day.
1: Yep.
0: Yeah, you can choose which ones you want to watch, but also I'm not going to be able to watch all of them or like make a like whole itinerary. But there is a cool one, Four Winds, that they do in Sioux Falls.
1: Yeah.
0: We have a version here in Rapid. Everyone go check it out on August 22nd. But Four Winds in Sioux Falls, and I'm hoping Rapid gets to this level. It's all downtown Sioux Falls. So you can stay at a hotel room and have a shower. And then you can eat at all the downtown restaurants and, you know, experience the, like, downtown life and enjoy yourself during the day.
1: Yeah.
0: And then shows start around 3 or 4, you know what I mean?
1: Yeah.
0: I think the earliest one is, like, 2 p.m., which is, like, whatever, but you catch that one. And you can go to all the different venues and see whatever you want. And there's genres based on venue and stuff
1: That's
0: like that.
1: Cool.
0: That one's cool because you don't feel like you're at a music festival as much as you're enjoying, like, a little trip.
1: Right.
0: And then, and then you can go check out whatever you want at whatever point.
1: I kind of like that. That sounds like a lot of fun.
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4: A Wall, South Dakota woman died Monday in a single vehicle crash near Scenic, South Dakota. Names of those involved had not been released pending notification of family members. According to a press release from the South Dakota Department of Public Safety, preliminary crash information indicates the driver of a 2008 Chevy Impala was traveling northbound on Bombing Range Road when the vehicle left the road. She attempted to correct and lost control of the vehicle, sending it into a roll. The driver sustained fatal injuries. Her passenger was taken to Rapp City Hospital with serious, non-life-threatening injuries. The investigation is ongoing. All information released is preliminary. The Highway Patrol is an agency of the South Dakota Department of Public Safety. For the fifth consecutive year, local law enforcement officials are encouraging the public to participate in Fill the Patrol Car with school supplies. The annual event is scheduled at both Rapid City Walmart stores on August 5th from 12 to 6 p.m. Patrol cars and officers will be located near the entrances of both facilities to accept donations. Suggested school supplies for the donations include color pencils, crayons, pencil cases, pens, pencils, folders, three-ring binders, paper, notebooks, graph paper, headphones, glue sticks, dry erase or regular markers, scissors, calculators, and tissue boxes. From the Rapp City Post, this is Jerry Steinle.
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0: Kingdom Come, do you like it?
1: What's crazy about music festivals is, like, when you're in there, if it's a huge one, like Lollapalooza other ones that are massive, mm-hmm. where it's like there's a humongous crowd, thousands of

0: people, and you want to maybe be up at front, or you know, wherever you want to be,
1: yep.
0: And you're fighting your way to the front. It's crowded. It's wall to wall. It's nuts to butt. You know what I mean? It's like you're right up in it, and then you all of a sudden, you know, you want a beer or a drink. Mm-hmm. You're like, man, I gotta get out of this. Or so you backpacked them in. So one of your buddies got a backpack full of beers, and you're like grabbing them out of the cooler backpack. Or all of a sudden you're four or five beers deep, and you're like, man, I gotta pee.
1: Oh no!
0: You know what do? Heaven forbid, you know, you have to poop or something. Oh. You just can't do that, you know. And it's like, oh, so a lot of those situations happen. Well, in Lollapalooza, they had a situation go down, and when we come back next hour, I'll explain it to you.
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14: From the Waring Sturgis Ford Weather Center, I'm meteorologist Ember Sky. Areas of smoke this morning, otherwise sunny with a high near 83. Smoke lingers tonight under mostly clear skies, dropping to 59. Thursday turns hotter and sunny, reaching 95.
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1: 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Tanner, thanks for being here, man.
2: Yeah, of course. Thank you.
1: First of all, let's start off with what you do. Tell us a little bit about Hillsview Homes and what sets your company apart from other companies.
2: Yeah, no, thank you. So, family-owned home building company, we really specialize in building out communities. So, entire communities, you know, that's really our focus.
1: Okay, so you're talking about the actual space itself, like development spaces and community.
2: Yeah,
1: okay.
2: Some through our, you know, our own development, others through partnerships with developers. But yeah, we look to come into a community and build out the whole thing.
1: Okay, cool. I love this. What are you seeing in the Black Hills housing market right now? What are you seeing buyers looking for the most?
2: Yeah, I mean, it's all over the place. You know, we have a very dynamic housing market here in the Black Hills area. We build, you know, from about 250,000 all the way up to about 2 million. So just about anything and everything.
1: Yeah, all right. That's awesome. Now let's talk about this Harley. You're giving away a 2026 Harley Davidson. How did this promotion come together? What model are we looking at here? What's going on with that?
2: Yeah, you know, we just sat back and we're like, man, you know, we never do anything for the rally as a home builder. And there's so many people that come here that enjoy the Black Hills that end up moving here and living here full time, or, you know, buying, you know, rental homes, living here part time. And so we thought, you know, what better way for us to figure out where these people are coming from than to directly engage with them, you know, while they're here having a good time?
1: Yeah. That makes perfect sense. And how can people enter this, and what do they need to do for this chance to win?
2: Yeah, it's a two-step registration. So all over, you're going to see our information splattered throughout the Black Hills, through the rally, QR codes everywhere, you know, on the bus. They're going to be all over every, you know, bar, campground, everywhere, the chip. Hit the QR code, sign up online, takes you 10, 20 seconds. That gets you signed up for a $2,500.

0: $100 gift card for Black Hills Harley-Davidson.
1: Okay.
0: And then the second part is visit one of our three model homes or come see us at, you know, the rally at exit 55. We have a booth set up. If you're looking at the front of the building, we're right up against the front of the building on the far right side. The bike's there. You just come in person, sign up on our tablet, and you're entered to win.
1: That's easy peasy. Last thing, what is next for Hillsview Homes? Anything else you want to say?
0: Yeah, man, we're just, you know, focusing on building community. You know, and that's not just the homes. We like to give back. We've done, you know, construction camps for kids. There's a number of different ways that we get involved. It's, you know, building community is a lot more than just the homes.
1: Yep,
0: continuing to build on that model and being, you know, a steward of this area is, you know, really the goal and the focus.
1: All right. So, anything else you want to say before we're out of here?
0: Enjoy the rally. Come see us at exit 55 or one of our three model homes. Check us out online.

0: That's Blondie with Detroit 442. This like is that. Real Rock 100.3, The Fox. We're talking about music festivals.
1: Yes, 442s are nice. Yeah, man, music festivals and stuff like that. And then just like, you know, kind of, they're difficult, right?
0: Yes.
1: There's a lot of planning involved. One, you should probably bring snacks, sunscreen, whatever you need so you don't die.
0: Yeah.
1: And then booze and whatever kind of thing you want to get out on, right?
0: Yeah.
1: Ecstasy, whatever you're into.
0: Yeah, you got to have, got to prep,
1: right? There's a viral moment at Lollapalooza, and it's generating fierce debate over festival etiquette.
0: Mm.
1: Because this video is showing on social media concert goers passing a cardboard box containing a plastic bag of urine through the crowd. Several Instagram accounts posted the footage describing the act as not okay, diabolical, and most online commenters condemned the behavior, with one writing, have a friend hold your spot and go to the bathroom.
0: Ooh.
1: I mean, I kind of get it, right?
0: Yeah.
1: Sometimes if you sneak out of a crowd, it's hard to sneak back in. Also, a lot of crowds, they kind of flow almost like a school of fish.
0: Yeah.
1: Where you might be set in the middle, but you kind of get maybe pushed to the left or to the front. And
0: yes.
1: then it's like all of a sudden your friend's like, where's Tommy? You know what I mean?
0: Oh,
1: you're like,
0: no.
1: Tommy, where are you? You know,
0: gone
1: that
0: forever.
1: Kind of thing. And it's like that. So I get like wanting to just pee where you're at.
0: What if they, okay, but I mean, would we feel different if this was a cardboard box and inside was a bag full of poop?
1: 100%.
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4: From the Waring Sturgis Ford Weather Center, I'm meteorologist Ember Sky. Areas of smoke this morning, otherwise sunny with a high near 83. Smoke lingers tonight under mostly clear skies, dropping to 59. Thursday turns hotter and sunny, reaching 95.
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2: Rumors spreading around United Texas town about the shack outside the game. And you know that.

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They got a lot of nice girls. I'm racing.

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1: So we're talking about this Lollapalooza pee bag situation in a box.
2: Yes.
1: I don't know what it looks like. I haven't seen the video, so I'm only assuming it's a bag tied in a knot, I hope?
2: That's my best guess, my friend.
1: And it's just a bag of fluid, pee,
2: yes,
1: being passed. What were people thinking when you're like, imagine being there and then like you're on the box, uh-huh, it's your turn, like a crowd surfer.
2: Yep.
1: Everybody got their hands up. They're like, pass the box to the edge.
2: And you have no idea. You're just joining in. Flow.
1: And then you're like, something drips on you. You're like, what? You lick your finger to figure out what it is. You're like, that's pee. And I don't know why you know what it tastes like. But then it's like, all of a sudden, what happens when it gets to the end? The last guy's like, am I supposed to deal with this? So he just sets it on the ground. So now there's a box of bag pee,
2: uh-huh,
1: sitting next to the crowd or at the edge of the crowd. People are stepping and tripping on it.
2: Someone falls and...
1: Oh, what was that? You know, I'm...
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6: From the Rapid Post, later this week, hundreds of thousands of visitors will descend on the hills for the 86th annual Sturgis Motorcycle Rally during a serious drought that has blanketed most of the region. Fire officials say everyone needs to be aware of the drought conditions and the extreme danger, and be aware of the local burn restrictions and safety measures. Particularly, pay attention, make sure vehicles are mechanically sound, don't let chains drag, show caution with cigarettes, and pay attention to burn restrictions, including no campfires in the Black Hills. Drought has impacted a portion of western South Dakota, including Pennington and Meade counties. As a result, currently, a vast swath of national forest lands is under Stage 2 fire restrictions. A much-needed half-inch of rain fell in the downtown area last Wednesday night, forcing postponement of the Rapid City Municipal Band's final concert of its 108th summer season. The free concert has been rescheduled to tonight, Wednesday, August 5th at 8 p.m. at the Memorial Park Band Shell. What started with a rehearsal in June 1918, the Rapid City Municipal Band and its local performers have provided free music to Rapid City citizens and visitors every summer season. Attendees are advised to bring lawn chairs and blanket, and it gets a little chilly when the sun goes down. From the Rapid City Post, this is Jerry Steinle.
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1: Dude, the music on this station makes me want to go to the rally right now.
0: Exactly. It's that music.
1: Yeah. All that stuff. Yeah. You nailed it.
0: Anyway, I love this job and the fact that we get to spend it at the rally.
1: Yeah, dude.
0: But there are some jobs that aren't quite as good. Like, for instance, we never really gotten disciplined here.
1: No.
0: We
1: could
0: talk
1: really.
0: To. Like, obviously, we do this. We got hired to do this job because the people that have done it before us think you can do this.
1: Yeah.
0: You can speak on the radio. You can interact with people.
1: Yeah,
0: be
1: man.
0: Entertaining. You can even do a little journalism sometimes. Blah blah blah. But so when we get in trouble, it's not trouble. They're like, hey, we need you to maybe think about this.
1: Yeah.
0: Don't say
1: we
0: that.
1: Get side glances.
0: Yeah,
1: you know,
0: exactly.
1: We'll be in the studio and like the big boss will walk by and,
0: yeah, and be like,
1: oh,
0: wow, what'd you say about
1: Did
0: me?
1: Did you not like my joke? We were talking about pee at a concert.
0: When we come back, I want to talk about work discipline a little more.
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12: From the Waring Sturgis Ford Weather Center, I'm meteorologist Ember Sky. Areas of smoke this morning, otherwise sunny with a high near 83. Smoke lingers tonight under mostly clear skies, dropping to 59. Thursday turns hotter and sunny, reaching 95.
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0: That's Billy Squire with The Stroke here on Real Rock 100.3 The Fox. Welcome to the 9 o'clock hour. We ended last hour talking a little bit about work discipline. And the reason I brought it up, because before I move on about this work discipline article I found, how do you feel about cream pies?
1: I'm sorry.
0: How do you feel about cream pies?
1: The actual pie?
0: What? Yeah, cream
1: pies. Or are we talking about the act of?
0: Act of? What are you talking about?
1: Okay, the pie. Yeah.
0: You like cream pies?
1: I don't know if I've ever had a cream pie. I've had banana cream pie.
0: Banana cream pie is delicious, but yep, I'm just talking like about that. I'm just talking about cream pies.
1: Banana cream pie is my favorite. Just straight up cream pie, don't know if I've had it.
0: All right. Well, okay. We're going to take a quick break again, and when I come back, I want to talk a little bit more about it.
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13: From the Waring Sturgis Ford Weather Center, I'm meteorologist Ember Sky. Areas of smoke this morning, otherwise sunny with a high near 83. Smoke lingers tonight under mostly clear skies, dropping to 59. Thursday turns hotter and sunny, reaching 95.
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0: That's Extreme with Wholehearted. Over the break, I was able to explain to Brandon what I was talking about with cream pies, because for some reason
1: it was something on the line.
0: No, you know, no. Okay, so I'm talking about like a cream pie you throw at a clown's face.
1: Okay.
0: Yeah, the edible cream pie.
1: All right.
0: You can eat it. You can get it a little in your mouth on accident on your face. A former Comcast retail employee is suing the company after allegedly witnessing a humiliating workplace punishment ritual. Uh-huh. David Figueroa claims managers at a Plainville, Connecticut Xfinity store tied low-performing employees to a chair and hit them with cream pies. While other coworkers had to watch, and they rolled cameras.
1: Oh, that's hilarious.
0: It's pretty hilarious.
1: That's actually a weird work environment.
0: It is. A back-office whiteboard allegedly tracked sales using emojis, and the underperformers were marked with an emoji of a pie-covered unhappy face. Figueroa hired in February as a retail sales consultant. He reported it to regional management, and there was no response, and then he quit within a month, citing hostile and violent work environment. Comcast denied these allegations, stating the company has a zero tolerance for harassment, humiliation, or any behavior that comprises or compromises a respectful and safe workplace. Now, I don't know if that's true. This is a very wild thing to lie about.
1: Yeah, it's a weird story to come up with.
0: Yeah.
1: But think about working there. If you're all like, okay, guys, and you're trying to motivate your people.
0: Yeah.
1: All right, here's the deal. If you suck, we're all doing cream pies.
0: We're
1: cream pieing you. It's going to be a fun, you know, kind of like a, what do they call it? Like when everybody works together, you know, bonding.
0: It's a team building situation.
1: If you suck, you're getting
0: cream pies. If you're the worst, you're getting cream pied.
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0: That's Guns N' Roses with Mr. Brownstone.
1: Everybody's getting cream pied at work today because you all suck. No, anybody who shows up late gets a cream pie. There's that one girl that's like, I've done this.
0: You don't want to show
1: I've done this before, but but it's a weird work environment. You know what I mean?
0: Yeah.
1: I mean, I could see getting written up or having a talking to, like, hey, we really need more out of you sales staff. You know, we need more sales out of you.
0: And we don't have, like, a sales performance structure here, but for some reason, like, say I, you know, like, was it late on a deadline for an article or something, I obviously that we don't do that. We're pretty consistent. We're good at our jobs here.
1: They just beat
0: But if
1: us.
0: It happened, like, imagine we just, you all pulled me into the break room or the meeting room, tied me to a chair, and started cream pieing me.
1: It'd be awesome. Just you lay down, we're just going to throw cream pies at you.
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8: From the Waring Sturgis Ford Weather Center, I'm meteorologist Ember Sky. Areas of smoke this morning, otherwise sunny with a high near 83. Smoke lingers tonight under mostly clear skies, dropping to 59. Thursday turns hotter and sunny, reaching 95.
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7: From the Waring Sturgis Ford Weather Center, I'm meteorologist Ember Sky. Areas of smoke this morning, otherwise sunny with a high near 83. Smoke lingers tonight under mostly clear skies, dropping to 59. Thursday turns hotter and sunny, reaching 95.
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12: From the Waring Sturgis Ford Weather Center, I'm meteorologist Ember Sky. Areas of smoke this morning, otherwise sunny with a high near 83. Smoke lingers tonight under mostly clear skies, dropping to 59. Thursday turns hotter and sunny, reaching 95.
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17: From the Waring Sturgis Ford Weather Center, I'm meteorologist Ember Skye. Areas of smoke this morning. Other

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12: From the Waring Sturgis Ford Weather Center, I'm meteorologist Ember Sky. Areas of smoke this morning, otherwise sunny with a high near 83. Smoke lingers tonight under mostly clear skies, dropping to 59. Thursday turns hotter and sunny, reaching 95.
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9: From the Waring Sturgis Ford Weather Center, I'm meteorologist Ember Sky. Areas of smoke stick around this afternoon with plenty of sunshine and a high near 85. Mostly clear with smoke tonight, dipping to 60. Thursday stays smoky and sunny, topping out near 96.
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10: From the Waring Sturgis Ford Weather Center, I'm meteorologist Ember Skye.

0: Smoke stick around this afternoon with plenty of sunshine and a high near 85. Mostly clear with smoke tonight, dipping to 60. Thursday stays smoky and sunny, topping out near 96.
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7: From the Waring Sturgis Ford Weather Center, I'm meteorologist Ember Sky. Areas of smoke stick around this afternoon with plenty of sunshine and a high near 85. Mostly clear with smoke tonight, dipping to 60. Thursday stays smoky and sunny, topping out near 96.
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6: From the Waring Sturgis Ford Weather Center, I'm meteorologist Ember Sky. Areas of smoke stick around this afternoon with plenty of sunshine and a high near 85. Mostly clear with smoke tonight, dipping to 60. Thursday stays smoky and sunny, topping out near 96.
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9: From the Waring Sturgis Ford Weather Center, I'm meteorologist Ember Sky. Areas of smoke stick around this afternoon with plenty of sunshine and a high near 85. Mostly clear with smoke tonight, dipping to 60. Thursday stays smoky and sunny, topping out near 96.
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10: From the Waring Sturgis Ford Weather Center, I'm meteorologist Ember Sky. Areas of smoke stick around this afternoon with plenty of sunshine and a high near 85. Mostly clear with smoke tonight, dipping to 60. Thursday stays smoky and sunny, topping out near 96.
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0: Yeah. Doesn't this get you pumped, dude, for the rally? Does me. That's why we play it on this show. Real Rock 100.3 The Fox. My name is Stitch. One half of the Bert and Ernie Show. I thought Oakley would be back today. He's not. He's back tomorrow.
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8: From the Waring Sturgis Ford Weather Center, I'm meteorologist Ember Sky. Areas of smoke stick around this afternoon with plenty of sunshine and a high near 85. Mostly clear with smoke tonight, dipping to 60. Thursday stays smoky and

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0: There's definitely going to be some smoking in the boys' room at the rally, the 86th annual Sturgis Motorcycle Rally. We are about to embark on what is one of the best times of the year here in the Black Hills. We're so stoked.
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0: Jealous Again, Black Crowes, Real Rock. 100.3, the Fox cranking up the metal on a hump day, 2 days away from the 86th Annual Sturgis Motorcycle Rally. Remember, starting on Friday, all of our home slice stations are going to be taken over by the Roadhouse Rebellion from 6 to noon, and then your loud shift from noon to 6. Part of the home slice cast, walking and being basically inserted in everything during the rally. We're going to be out at the campgrounds. We're going to be in downtown Sturgis. We're going to be walking around talking to everybody. It's going to be an amazing time, and we can't wait to see everybody.
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13: From the Waring Sturgis Ford Weather Center, I'm meteorologist Ember Sky. Areas of smoke stick around this afternoon with plenty of sunshine and a high near 85. Mostly clear with smoke tonight, dipping to 60. Thursday stays smoky and sunny, topping out near 96.
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0: 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Like, you know, I just can't explain why I made those decisions during the rally. 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
12: From the Waring Sturgis Ford Weather Center, I'm meteorologist Ember Sky. Areas of smoke stick around this afternoon with plenty of sunshine and a high near 85. Mostly clear with smoke tonight, dipping to 60. Thursday stays smoky and sunny, topping out near 96.
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So I had this thought, and, you know, that song's Talk Dirty to Me, and this is how my brain works sometimes. And I just, like, sitting there thinking, I was like, you know what, in any given moment of the rally, I wonder how many people in that moment are humping. You know, it's a hump day, and this thought just popped in my head. It's like, is it thousands? Is it, you know, tens of thousands? And I'm talking about any given moment. So it could be daytime,

0: evening time, could be nighttime, could be late night. 5 o'clock in the morning, right before you go riding, you know, got a little hump on. How many people at any given moment are humping during the rally? Probably a lot.
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0: 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I'm in rally mode, and I'm so excited for each and every one of you to try the Black Hills Rally Dog. What is that? Well, we finally created our very own signature hot dog because we haven't had one. I don't know why we haven't had one, but I decided to make one. And I'm hoping and leaving it up to you all to help make it be the signature hot dog. Now you're asking yourself, well, where can I get this signature hot dog during the rally? I have the answer for you. It's going to be available at the Loud American Food Truck right across the street from One Eye Jack's in downtown Sturgis. There's a bar there that's named after this radio station. It's called the Real Rock Bar. And we had the Loud American Food Truck right there. You can get either the legendary steak tips or you can get the Black Hills Rally Dog, some other great menu items. I'm telling you, this is going to be the Black Hills signature rally hot dog. You're going to love it. And you got to try it. It's available starting tomorrow.
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4: From the Waring Sturgis Ford Weather Center, I'm meteorologist Ember Sky. Areas of smoke stick around this afternoon with plenty of sunshine and a high near 85. Mostly clear with smoke tonight, dipping to 60. Thursday stays smoky and sunny, topping out near 96.
5: 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They're building communities across the Black Hills and giving people the chance to win a brand new 2026 Harley Davidson. 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
6: Yeah, of course. Thank you.
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6: Yeah, no, thank you. 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So, entire communities, you know, that's really our focus.
5: Okay, so you're talking about the actual space itself, like development spaces and community.
6: Yeah,
5: okay.
6: Some through our, you know, our own development, others through partnerships with developers. But yeah, we look to come into a community and build out the whole thing.
5: Okay, cool. I love this. What are you seeing in the Black Hills housing market right now? What are you seeing buyers looking for the most?
6: Yeah, I mean, it's all over the place. You know, we have a very dynamic housing market here in the Black Hills area. We build, you know, from about 250,000 all the way up to about 2 million. So just about anything and everything.
5: Yeah, all right. That's awesome. Now let's talk about this Harley. You're giving away a 2026 Harley Davidson. How did this promotion come together? What model are we looking at here? What's going on with that?
6: Yeah, you know, we just sat back and we're like, man, you know, we never do anything for the rally as a home builder. And there's so many people that come here that enjoy the Black Hills that end up moving here and living here full time, or, you know, buying, you know, rental homes, living here part time. And so we thought, you know, what better way for us to figure out where these people are coming from than to directly engage with them, you know, while they're here having a good time?
5: Yeah. That's No, this makes perfect sense. And how can people enter this, and what do they need to do for this chance to win?
6: Yeah, it's a two-step registration. So all over, you're going to see our information splattered throughout the Black Hills, through the rally, QR codes everywhere, you know, on the bus. They're going to be all over every, you know, bar, campground, everywhere, the chip. Hit the QR code, sign up online, takes you 10, 20 seconds. And that gets you signed up for a $2,500 gift card for Black Hills Harley Davidson.
5: Okay.
6: And then the second part is visit one of our three model homes, or come see us at, you know, the rally at exit 55. We have a booth set up. If you're looking at the front of the building, we're right up against the front of the building on the far right side. The bike's there. You just come in person, sign up on our tablet, and you're entered to win.
5: It's easy peasy. Last thing, what is next for Hillsview Homes? Anything else you want to say?
6: Yeah, man, we're just, you know, focusing on building community, you know, and that's not just the homes. We like to give back. We've done, you know, construction camps for kids. There's a number of different ways that we get involved. It's, you know, building community is a lot more than just the homes.
5: So it's just
6: continuing to build on that model and being, you know, a steward of this area is, you know, really the goal and the focus.
5: All right. So anything else you want to say before we're out of here?
6: Enjoy the rally. Come see us at exit 55 or one of our three model homes. Check us out online.
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0: Gray, white, lady, red light, ladies and gentlemen. 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
12: From the Waring Sturgis Ford Weather Center, I'm meteorologist Ember Sky. Areas of smoke stick around this afternoon with plenty of sunshine and a high near 85. Mostly clear with smoke tonight, dipping to 60. Thursday stays smoky and sunny, topping out near 96.
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0: Enough Real Rock 100.3, The Fox, making our way through the 5 o'clock hour here on a hump day as we are about to embark on the 85th annual Sturgis Motorcycle Rally. I know a bunch of you are here early. You're getting to the campgrounds. You're having some fun already. Be safe out there. Ride safe. We'll talk to you more coming up.
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0: Oh, yeah, dude, Stephen Pearson. Rat! Oh, I can't have enough rat! Give me more rat! Real Rock 100.3, the Fox. We're going to be your station to listen to for the rally, because we are going to be your boots on the ground. We are going to be out there talking to all the people. We want to talk to you. If you have a story you want to share, we want to talk to you. Like, how was your trip? Where'd you come from? Did you ride your bike or did you trailer your bike? Now, I got to say, like, why do people have a big problem with people that trailer their bikes? Like, who cares? I don't understand. Like, you get here. Life is all about having fun. And maybe the people that were trailering their bikes aren't physically able to ride 20,000 miles. You know what I mean? Like, who cares what other people do? Why do people waste time caring what other people do? If it's not affecting you negatively in any way, shape, or form, physically, or in your world, why do you care? It's different if somebody like, oh, that dude's murdering somebody. Yeah, you should probably care about that. But then whether or not they're trailering their bike or riding it up here shouldn't matter. Like, worry about yourself, dude, and having the fun that you want to have in any which way that you want to have it, as long as it's not harmful to anybody else. I don't understand that mindset. Just shut up and worry about you, okay? I love all of you. Bye.
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11: From the Waring Sturgis Ford Weather Center, I'm meteorologist Ember Sky. Areas of smoke stick around this afternoon with plenty of sunshine and a high near 85. Mostly clear with smoke tonight, dipping to 60. Thursday stays smoky and sunny, topping out near 96.
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